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0: 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The police, every little thing she does is magic. 6:10, good Wednesday morning. Rick Masters here. Coming up, we've got The Who, Fleetwood Mac, Def Leppard on the way. 75 when you walk out the door this morning. It's going to be pleasant for a little while, but not long. On our way to a high of 91 with a heat index of quite a bit. Up to 100 again today. We'll cover those weather details throughout the morning. Got a little bit of rain in the forecast, too, so we can be expecting that. Don't forget, it's Wimpy Wednesday, where somebody wins a $50 gift card to Cutting Up Custom Meats. That happens a little bit after 7:50. You'll hear the Wimpy Wednesday sounder. Be caller 9 when you do, and you win that great prize. 50 bucks to Cutting Up. It's a great start, let me tell you that. I would like to wish you a happy ballpoint pen day. You know, for a while, that was all we had, you know, once they came, invented the ballpoint pen. Nobody wanted to use an inkwell anymore for good reason, so happy ballpoint pen day. Now you can use a smooth glider, a rolling writer, or something that just kind of flows onto the paper. Then your penmanship skills are exposed. You can see just exactly how sloppy you write. It is also Alcoholics Anonymous Founders Day. What a great organization helping lots of people kick that habit, which is, my understanding, not so easy to kick. So happy Alcoholics Anonymous Founders Day. National Black Cow Day. I think they're talking about the drink. There is a black cow drink, right? It's like milk and Kool-Aid or something like that. I don't know. Happy National Black Cow Day. National Egg Roll Day. I know what an egg roll is. It's what you do on the White House lawn on Easter. You go to the... Oh, they're talking about the Chinese food. Aha. Happy National Egg Roll Day. I love me a good egg roll. What's the difference between an egg roll and a spring roll? Is a spring roll just smaller? Do the contents matter? I've always wondered that. National Frosted Cookie Day. Where would the cookie be without having frosting on it? And, you know, well, not all cookies get the frosting, so you know that's a special occasion. Happy National Frosted Cookie Day. National Urban Spice Day. And it is also National Iced Tea Day. Not Iced Tea the wrapper, but Iced Tea. Do you like your sweet? I don't know how you can drink it without a ton of sugar in it. It's just like my grandma used to serve it like that. And she'd be like, Rick, you put so much sugar in your tea, son. And I'd be like, that's what makes it good, Grandma. And it was on this day in 1692, the first victim of the Salem witch trials, Bridget Bishop, is hanged for witchcraft. That was in Massachusetts. 1768, British customs officials seized John Hancock's ship, the Liberty, on the suspicion that Hancock had illegally unloaded cargo without paying duties a month earlier. Man, that doesn't sound fair. No wonder his name is right at the top and great big. He's like, I'll show these people, man. We'll start a revolution. 1854, the first class of the United States Naval Academy students graduate. 1854. I don't think I would have wanted to have been in the Navy upon its inception back in those days. You see videos on the internet of the North Sea, you know, in England, and it's like real rough waters and these modern steel ships are being tossed around. I wonder what the Vikings did in their wooden ships. That must have been something. I tell you what. 1921, Babe Ruth becomes the all-time home run champ with 120. Imagine the infancy of the game in 1921 when the home run champ had just belted 120 home runs, because it's like 700 or something now. Hank Aaron, I don't know the exact number. 1933, John Dillinger robs his first bank. What a start he got in New Carlisle, Ohio, taking $10,600. That would be $271,000 today. They would move some mountains to find that person that stole that money. 1947, Saab produces its first automobile. 1977, Apple ships its first Apple II computers. And it was on this day in 1996, Intel releases a 200 megahertz Pentium chip. I think that's probably antiquated technology by now.
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0: 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You can maybe get a few gallons and put it in the freezer. Be a good idea. Plan for tomorrow. Okay, this is the original SNL theme from 1975. We have Saturday Night Live alum on our birthday list today. We'll start out with actress Lily Sobieski. She's 43 years old today. She was in a Joan of Arc movie, you know, 20 years ago or so that was pretty bad, really. Comedian Bill Burr, 58. Happy birthday, sir. We'll have to do some Bill Burr comedy today. Actress Elizabeth Hurley, 61, and still looks 31, I gotta tell you. Jimmy Chamberlain, drummer for Smashing Pumpkins, 62. Remember the movie Waterworld? It was a big deal. Cost a bunch of money to make and didn't make a bunch of money at the box office. It's still a good movie. The beautiful girl in that, Jean Triplehorn, turned 63 years old today. Actress Gina Gershon, 64. Here's your Saturday Night Live connection, Rich Hall, comedian. You remember he used to do Sniglets? They'd make up a word and have a definition that goes with it. The one I remember is called Puntification. That's trying to decide which way the ball's going to bounce when they punt it in a football game. Rich Hall, 72 years old, and former San Diego Chargers quarterback Dan Fouts turned 75 years old today. Boy, this really takes you back. This makes me feel like I'm falling asleep on the floor in my parents' house when I'm like 10 years old. Happy birthday to those famous folks, and if it's your birthday today,
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0: That is the Talking Heads, and she was on Classic Hits Power 97.7. One of the coolest songs to come out of the year 1985. 6:50, good Wednesday morning. Rick Masters here. Coming up, Kenny Loggins, Phil Collins, Tom Petty, Into the Great Wide Open. That is on the way next. Just about an hour away from Wimpy Wednesday, where somebody wins $50 to Cutting Up Custom Meats. That'll happen a little bit after 7:50. You'll hear the Wimpy Wednesday sounder. Be caller 9 when you do. And you win $50 to Cutting Up Custom Meats in Warrensburg, or the original processing location in Leeton, which also has a very nice retail section. Right now, time for today's tweet. I understand preventing theft, but we got to unlock the deodorant aisle. We got to let people steal that during summer as public good. Autocorrect changed you all to y'all, and now I end all my sentences with bless their heart. We're supposed to set weekly goals for ourselves for my group therapy, and this one lady's goal is to divorce her husband. You might as well. Don't stay in an unhappy relationship. Cat ownership is hearing a single soft clink from across the house and yelling, get away from the butter! Cats love butter. I love this one. Okay, this is a conversation between good friends. Need me someone like this for real? Hey, are you busy? Yeah, I'm at work, but I can quit. Why? What's up? And the phrase lipstick on a pig has always inspired a deep sadness in me. I think of the pig looking forward to her big night out, and I bring myself to the verge of tears.
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0: 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That's Kenny Loggins, and I'm all right. Good Wednesday morning. Rick Masters here, 8 minutes after 7 o'clock. Foreigner and Survivor on the way, plus we'll check your weather forecast. 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
0: 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Mostly sunny and hot today, a high of 90, heat index over 100, 33 mile an hour wind, so that might cool it off a little bit later on. Tonight, 40% chance of rain down to 72, 60% chance of rain tomorrow, still mostly sunny and 90 with a heat index of 100. Then Friday, tapering off a bit, sunny and 83. Rain on the weekend, mostly sunny, 86 Saturday with a 60% chance of rain. Chance of rain again on Sunday with a high of 78. Right now, 78 in Arrow Rock, 79 in Clinton with Survivor from 1985. 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

0: Right now, though, let's check in with our good friend Jim Rehagen from Diamond R Equipment. Good morning, Jim. How's the world going for you today?
1: Good morning, Rick. How are we doing for you, sir?
0: Good, good. How about yourself?
1: Early start. We done got one truck on the road moving equipment up to Higginsville store. We got our service truck on the road to Williamsburg to work on a service contract for a customer. It's just already been a busy, busy morning.
0: Well, you're going to want to keep your morning busy because it's going to be 100 degrees today.
1: Boy, that ain't no joke. Yesterday, I couldn't get in my cab tractor fast enough. Yeah, yesterday was what I was telling you about that's when we started selling cab tractors. Yesterday was what we call sultry. very, very warm. So, yesterday definitely gave us a little wake-up call. We actually did have one guy that got the heat sickness yesterday.
0: Oh, no.
1: People ain't used to it, you know. They're not your age, Rick. They can't handle that stuff.
0: Well, you know, when you grew up without AC, you kind of get used to it.
1: Yeah, AC, running water, uphill both ways. Yeah, I get it, Rick. Hey, there's always a way to make life easier, whether it's to get the job done faster or change the environment. So, you know, this is where your cab tractors come into effect, whether you're brush hogging, staying out of the heat, trying to stay out of the way of the hornets and the wasps. You know, there's always a nice cab tractor right around the corner, or if you're mowing grass, you can get you a zero turn and speed that whole process up, and then you go have a glass of iced tea under the shade tree.
0: Yeah, make it sweet iced tea for me.
1: Yeah, me too, Southern Sweet. So, you know, we always like to talk about, like I said, the state fair is right around the corner. I mean, it is right there, in your guys' backyard. So definitely want to talk about the 0 for $120. Can't say it enough because, like I said earlier this week, Rick, I've never seen the 0 for $120 go into the state fair. So we always do something great or special or different for the state fair. I've been doing the state fair 26 years, but I've never seen the 0 for $120 go all the way through the state fair. So if you want the 0 for $120, don't wait. Give Mike a call. Give Chuck a call. Don't wait. We will have something special for the state fair. You know, sometimes we do the extended warranty. Sometimes we do the canopy. But again, don't wait if you want the 0 for $120. It's a chance to own something nice and not break the bank. Keep Mama happy so she can still get a nice ring, pair of earrings, whatever keeps her happy.
0: Yeah, that's 10 years of no interest. That's incredible.
1: Yeah, 10 years of no interest. And if it's not a tractor you're after, fine, give us a shout. I mean, we can help you out with zero turn. Like I said, Gravely is still running the 0 for $84. Skag Equipment, simply the best for over 35 years, is running 0 for $84. Something else Skag has done, you being close to Knob Noster up there and all that, Skag is running Simply the Brave program for all of our veterans, ambulance, fire, police, Army, Navy, Coast Guard, everything. And we actually put a Simply the Brave Skag out this year. We actually ordered two of them in the Diamond R, so we have them in stock. They're really cool, like a gray, off-gray, and green Barrage.
0: Ooh.
1: It's a really cool-looking little outfit just for the 250-year anniversary this year.
0: Nobody will see you mowing. You'll just blend into the background.
1: Yeah, that's it. Exactly. Yeah, just like I said, I could see guys getting two or three and playing paintball on them. Wouldn't that be fun?
0: That would be.
1: Playing tanks? I know you want to try it.
0: Oh, yeah.
1: But we can't say thank you enough. We've had a pretty good year this year. Mother Nature's been really good to us. Lots of moisture. So please give us a call. Come see us on our website. You can come see us at 13 and 70. Go see Mike and Cindy and Brian and just the whole crew up there. Or come down here to the little Ma and Pa shop where me and Trish sit and then come see Chuck. Give us a reach out on Facebook or just come by and see us. Or if you can't come by and see us, give us a call. We'll come by and see you.
0: There you go. Plenty of good reasons, too. 0% for 120. That's incredible.
1: We got trucks all over Missouri all the time, you know, whether we're delivering or picking up. You know, we run almost 12 technicians, Rick. That's
0: wow.
1: How busy we are. So we have trucks all over. So if somebody needs something delivered, you know, if they buy a new Gravely or a new Skag and they need it delivered and I'm going by you, by golly, I'll just take care of y'all.
0: Sounds good. Jim, always good talking to you, sir. Don't work too hard in this heat. We'll talk next week.
1: You bet. You have a great day, sir.
0: All right. That's Jim Rehagen, our good friend from Diamond R Equipment.
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16: 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Mostly sunny, 90 today, a heat index of 100 or more. Tonight, chance of rain, low down to 72. 60% chance of rain tomorrow, but still mostly sunny and 90 with a heat index of 100. Sunny and 83 Friday, then rain back in the forecast for the weekend. 60% chance of rain Saturday with a high of 86. 40% chance of rain Sunday with a high of 78. Right now, 78 in Slater, 79 in Edwards with Brian Adams. 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
1: 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Rick Masters here with more great classic hits as we move into the 8 o'clock hour and begin the workday in earnest. We've got some Journey on the way. Kansas, Carry On My Wayward Son, and Heart all coming up. Right now, though, let's talk to our good friend Ross Ball from Rick Ball Chevrolet GMC in Boonville. Good morning, Ross. How are you?
2: Good morning. I'm doing good. How are you doing?
1: Not too shabby. I'm looking forward to another 105 degrees today.
2: Hey, I'll take it. When I'm, when we're moving snow off the off the cars and in the lot, I'll take these days any day of the week. Thinking about that.
1: Absolutely. And you think about these days when you're clearing the snow, don't you?
2: I do. I really do.
1: Yes, sir. So what do you guys got going on? I know you got some great incentives right now, Ross.
2: No, we really do. You know, we've been talking about it, but we've got the 0% for 60 days on half-ton Silverados.
1: You mean 60 months?
2: Excuse me, 60 months. Days. What I was thinking of, though, was the deferred payment.
1: Yep.
2: So for 90 days, deferred payments, and then that's on the Chevy, and then 130 days deferred payments on the GMC. So, my mind was jumping ahead to the deferred payments.
1: But I guess
2: 0% for 60 months. Yeah,
1: that's crazy.
2: Yeah, no, it's a really strong deal, and you know, there's some cash incentives that go along with that too. You just have to kind of figure out which ones fit for your particular situation, but you know. Just the 0% for 60 months is crazy in itself, but you add on some of the cash discounts that we have going this month, too, and it makes it even more enticing.
1: Yeah, I guess so. That takes, any down payment out of the equation, I guess.
2: Yeah, absolutely. And, you know, we were talking about it last week, but, you know, a great opportunity to get ahead equity-wise if you're rolling some negative equity from your prior trade into the next one. That's a great way to get things right for the next trade.
1: You know, it's kind of a once in a lifetime opportunity for someone with marginal credit. They could get back into the good with a deal like this.
2: Absolutely. No, it's definitely something that can get you back on the right track for sure.
1: Absolutely. What's your used car inventory look like? You have to be taking in trades.
2: Looking really good. Yeah, we've taken in some really nice trades. We got some nice trucks that got traded in last week. You know, everything's looking really good on the pre-owned side. We've had another decent run of people coming in and selling us vehicles too. So always keep that in mind that we are open to just buying a vehicle from you, even if you're not in the market to buy a new vehicle to replace it. If you just have an extra vehicle to sell, we can a lot of times have you on your way with a check in hand same day.
1: And that's a pretty good feeling right there.
2: That's right. You know, we always talk about it, but, you know, there's a lot of people on Facebook Marketplace and stuff like that. They may not show up. They may be kind of a shady character. They may have all kinds of issues when you sell it in that scenario. But you can avoid a lot of that by just bringing it in to us and knowing that, once the deal's done, you can wipe your hands of it.
1: Yeah, and, you know, I've sold cars in a private sale before, and, one thing that happens is that they'll get in your car to, quote-unquote, test drive it and just rod the daylights out of it, and you'd be like, dude, this isn't that kind of car.
2: Yeah, that's right, exactly. No, we don't have to worry about that with us because, we're used to appraising vehicles every day. We usually do like to take it for a little spin before we go, but we're very respectful and just take it easy on them.
1: So this whole buying cars thing started with the COVID shortage. Did it really exist before then?
2: You know, it did a little bit, but you're right. That's when it really took off just because it was just so hard to get pre-owned cars at that time. A lot of the auctions had been kind of shut down and stuff like that. So that's really when it took off. And, you know, it just kind of continued since then. And we've had, on our digital sign out at the dealership, we've consistently had a little video up there that says we buy cars, trucks, and SUVs, and people have seen that and bring them in, and I think it's a good deal for both sides, myself.
1: Yeah, and I think the Facebook Marketplace thing kind of plays into that because people have had that experience, and they're like, nah, we'll just take it to Rick Ball and sell it.
2: Absolutely. No, it's kind of a stress-free, hassle-free selling experience for the customer.
1: And safe, because, you know, there's a lot of wackos out there.
2: That's right.
1: Okay, Ross, tell us where you're located up there in Boonville and give us your website.
2: Yeah, come see us at exit 103 off I-70 in Boonville. 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
1: All right, sir, you have a great day in the heat. We'll talk Friday.
2: All right, you do the same thing. I'll talk to you then.
1: All right, Ross Ball, Rick Ball Chevrolet GMC in Boonville.
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1: Judy Gerke.
0: Judy, what are you doing today?
1: I'm getting ready to hang out with my grandkids.
0: Well, good for you. Are you going to take them swimming? It's going to be 100 degrees.
1: It's also going to be rainy.
0: Well, there is a chance of rain in the forecast, I guess. Yes, there is. Well, Judy, you're my ninth caller. You win $50 to Cutting Up.
1: Awesome. Thanks.
0: Have you ever been there?
1: No.
0: Okay. Let me recommend the bacon, the burger, and the beef liver, if you're into that kind of thing.
1: Oh, I do like the livers.
0: All right. Well, they got the best you can get. Judy, what station just gave you $50 to Cutting Up?
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18: 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Mostly sunny today with a high of 90, heat index of 100, so watch out. It's going to be windy out there too, so that might help later today. Chance of rain tonight down to 72. Chance of rain tomorrow, 60% chance, but still mostly sunny and hot with a heat index of 100. Then on Friday, sunny and 83. Rain back in the forecast for the weekend. Saturday, mostly sunny, 86, 60% chance of rain, 40% chance of rain on Sunday with a high of 78. Right now, 79 in Wellington, 80 in Fortuna with Daryl Hall and John Oates. 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
0: Power 97.7, Lenny Kravitz, his version of American Woman. Pretty good stuff. 8:34, welcome to a Wednesday. Rick Masters here. I got David Essex, Van Halen, and Dire Straits all on the way. Right now, though, it's this man's 58th birthday. Happy birthday to comedian Bill Burr. Here's his bit on talking about what is the toughest job in the world.
2: Oprah brings out this guest. She gives her this huge intro. She's been on this, she's been on that, and she does the most difficult job on the planet. She's a mother. So immediately I look at my girlfriend. I'm like, really? Being a mom is the most difficult job on the planet? How many mothers died on Ice Road Truckers last season? Any moms get washed overboard on Deadliest Catch? I'm not trying to be disrespectful, but what would you rather have as a job? You want to scoop scallops off the bottom of the ocean? Catching that.

0: lobster trap to the back of your head? Or do you want to hang in the sunshine with a couple of rugrats? You'd send them to bed anytime you want and some trumped up charges because you want to have a drink and watch The Price is Right? I don't know. Maybe I'm wrong. Maybe it is the most difficult job. I mean, I thought roofing in the middle of July is a redhead, you know? I thought that that was a difficult job. I really did. I thought it was difficult. But evidently, these mothers, they're bending over at the waist, putting DVDs into DVD players, going to war, pinned down by a sniper. What a joke! You ever burp a baby and forget to put that towel up there? There's another shirt you gotta wash. Oh, lift with your knees and put it in that machine that does it for you. Dude, any job you can do in your pajamas is not difficult. It isn't. I'm sure it's... Yeah, to hell with these mothers. Watching cartoons, taking naps. Look, I'm messing around, but, you know, come on. I know it's a difficult job, but the most difficult job on the whole planet... Remember when Saddam let the oil fields on fire and those poor bastards had to go put them out? 4,000 degrees, walking in with your little asbestos shield, just walking into flames.
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0: 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Rick Masters here. I got Golden Earrings, Steely Dan, and the Cars all on the way. Right now, though, sit up and pay attention. Here's some random info to make you feel like someone today. Did you know, and I don't know where they got this, the beer that gets the worst overall rating in the world is Budweiser Select 55. I've never heard of it, but it must be pretty good. Keystone Ice is the second worst, followed by Natural Light. Natural Light came in third to the last? Okay, moving on. The average person burns about 0.2 calories a minute when they're laughing a lot. That comes out to about 17 calories during a standard 90-minute comedy movie. Or if you're watching Chelsea Handler's stand-up routine, you're actually gaining weight. Did you know the tallest building in Wyoming is an 11-story office building in Cheyenne? It's only 148 feet tall. Oh, here's something we didn't need to know. Some of the raptor sound effects in Jurassic Park were created from audio samples of tortoises making whoopee. Remember that term from the Newlywed Game? Bob Eubanks used to say that a lot. In a survey, 1 in 10 adults admit they've missed a once-in-a-lifetime moment because they were too busy scrolling on their phone. Well, that would have to be decided retroactively, I'm sure. Today is National Iced Tea Day. Do you call it iced tea or ice tea? Both are correct, but it's supposed to be iced tea, just like how it's supposed to be iced cream and not ice cream. Have you ever heard of a backwards beach day? Well, it's where you skip the crowds and the hot sun at the beach during the day in favor of a sunset beach instead. It's great for kids right after their nap time. Aww. And a 59-year-old woman in Florida was arrested on Monday after she was caught stealing $300 worth of banana chips. Well, she stole the same, didn't do it all at once. She stole the same banana chips over multiple days at multiple locations. But what I want to know is why didn't she just steal a dehydrator and make her own banana chips?
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0: Classic hits, Power 97.7, Billy Squire with The Stroke here on a Wednesday morning, 9:51. Rick Masters here. Time for me to vacate the premises and make room for Sandra Evans and the Rockin' Midday Show. Got some John Cougar on the way, Tom Petty and the Heartbreakers and America. Then this afternoon at 3 o'clock, don't miss the Hot Drive Home with Chris Boom Boom Cannon. 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

0: 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The nice thought there. How about the world living as one? It's kind of difficult these days, if it ever was easy. Imagine was a very controversial track, always, with explicit lyrics challenging religion, nationalism, and capitalism. Even banned after the 9/11 attacks in 2001. They were on Clear Channel's list along with a bunch of others. But the criticism of that song is that it attacks faith and religion. It also is has some communist and Marxist overtures. But after all, it's only art. It's up to your own interpretation. And thank you for helping us interpret that today at Charlie's Appliance. It's Classic Hits, Power 97.7 with Seeger. 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

0: Classic hits, Power 97.7, Jimi Hendrix on a wimpy Wednesday. Congrats going out to Judy Gerke from Sedalia, winning with Cutting Up Custom Meats. Heard that wimpy Wednesday sounder this morning and made it in there. Slid in at caller number 9 to get $50 to spend out there. Congrats to you, Judy. So if you have been cruising around the internet and see some people that look kind of maybe too perfect, or maybe they have extra hands, they're probably AI. But now, thankfully, New York has passed a law that is forcing ads with AI actors to be labeled synthetic. One of a handful of regulations getting the thumbs up from SAG-AFTRA. Synthetic performers. Mm-mm-mm. Coming up, we're talking about an unusual way to strike up a friendship. Chicago and Don Henley are on the way too. 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
4: Look, I'm an ant. You're a wood-munching clown. So here's a number two pencil. Go ahead and write it down. See, ants, we love snacks, but you termites are whack. I'm having picnics in kitchens, just snacking on baseball bats. You never should have battled me. Couldn't help but eat the trees. What is all you'll ever need? Oh, you're trying to win this thing. Shoulda, coulda, woulda. Shoulda, coulda, woulda. Oh, good. Jokes about wood. Never heard that. Easy on the snacks. Just take a look at your thorax. It's dragging on the floor and scraping across the grass. Oh, no, look out. It's a third grade class with a magnifying glass. 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I think I hear your queen calling. Left, right, left, you little drone. You better fall in. Should've marched to a different drum, because I just took your army out one by one.
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0: Classic hits, Power 97.7, David Bowie, China Girl. And it's Sandra here with you. Thank you for joining me today. We've got a very unusual relationship that started as a text message was sent to the wrong number. The unexpected friendship between 24-year-old Lauren Stevens of San Francisco and 72-year-old photographer Werner Vern Krutine. After receiving a work phone number last November, Stevens got messages intended for Werner, including those asking Vern Dog about copyrighting a photograph. So she was curious, and a friend identified Krutine as a photographer and archivist known for documenting events, including the 1989 San Francisco earthquake. So she contacted him through LinkedIn, and the two of them, would they have become BFF? Here is Krutine talking about Lauren Stevens.
1: The moment she stepped in, it was like a ray of sunshine.
0: Oh, a ray of sunshine. Lots of sunshine for us today. It's going to get warm again, so keep cool out there. And we'll keep rocking with the Police next on Classic Hits, Power 97.7.
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0: 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That's Eric Clapton. The song written by Troy Seals, Eddie Setzer, and Steve Diamond. And it was released on Clapton's Money and Cigarettes, released in January of 1983. Thanks for rocking out with us. And thank you for all the help to Charlie's Appliance today. We've got Eddie Money and Billy Joel and a sort of sports report. Stick around. 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

0: Classic hits, Power 97.7, staying up late with Joe Walsh all night long. It's Sandra here, and time for a sort of sports report. As the Carolina Hurricanes have won Game 4 in the final call versus the Vegas Golden Knights, it was 5-3.
1: And the final seconds tick off. The Carolina Hurricanes still have not lost back-to-back games since mid-January. They're 25-7 this year after a loss, including the regular season. Brandon Bussey, very few Canes fans have heard of him in October, but he's been a godsend for them,
2: and they earn a road win.
0: So another way that FIFA is trying to extract some extra money from World Cup fans this summer, charging $79 for fans to have their name on the big screen at World Cup venues. It's called Super Shoutout Program, and fans can buy messages at fanspotlightfifa.com. For the first time in 4 years, Serena Williams played a professional tournament, winning a doubles match at the HSBC Championship at Queen's Club in London. 44-year-old Williams paired with 19-year-old Victoria Mboko from Canada and won in straight sets. That's the sort of sports report and its classic hits, Power 97.7.
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0: 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It did not go number one for him in 1975. It would have to wait until 1994 with Big Mountain, and Baby, I Love Your Way smashed the charts all over the world, really, going number one on the top 40 for the U.S., U.K., and Switzerland, and Sweden, and Spain. I like that version, too. I like both of them, honestly. Charlie's Appliance helping us rock out today. Lots of great tunes on the way for you. Lunchtime Laughs later on. Van Halen and Four Non-Blondes coming up next. 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

0: 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Tomorrow your morning commute, it might get a little weird for you. Be aware that there's an intersection closure coming to South Stewart Avenue and West 9th Street. It'll be taking place and be closed from 7 a.m. till 5 p.m. We're going to make some improvements to the stormwater project. All right. Well, we'll look at a lunchtime last now as Comics Unleashed with Byron Allen. Elena Hershey joked about her dating life.
1: 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He was super cute until the end. And he was like, oh, well, how come you're not married yet? And I was like, oh, I'm actually divorced. But it was kind of a weird thing for me to say because I am not divorced.
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0: Classic hits, Power 97.7, Elton John with Leave On. Elton John once again being named by Donald Trump. This time, it's about the lawsuit that's trying to halt his deeply corrupt, quote, according to the plaintiffs, plan to hold a UFC cage fight at the White House this weekend. And Donald Trump has said that no one raised any kind of fuss when Biden's ice rink went up or Elton John's stage. I don't even remember either of those, to tell you the truth. A lot of time seems like it's passed since then. Billy Idol and Genesis are coming up. It's Classic Hits, Power 97.7.
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0: 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Hey, yeah, it's Sandra here. The Artemis 3 crew announced yesterday. Catch up with what went down on the way. 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

0: Classic hits, Power 97.7 with Aerosmith and Dude Looks Like a Lady. And there will be no ladies, all dudes on the Artemis 3 mission, as it was announced yesterday, with a crew getting out there. And, I mean, it looks like they are really looking forward to the trip, too. So exciting. Artemis 2 commander Reid Wiseman handed the ceremonial baton to Artemis 3 commander Randy Brusnik during that reveal.
1: We, the Artemis 3 crew, are honored to be able to carry this torch forward, to be able to execute our mission, to make that flame burn brighter and pass it on.
0: A Marine Top Gun there, Commander Randy Brusnik. 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

0: 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I know, you know, Destiny's Child decided it was good enough to be bootylicious, and that's where they got it. Now, Stevie Nicks and Beyonce met again at the Met Gala here recently. It looks like the Met Gala, though, is going to be phased out after so many of the common peasants in the United States and around the world spoke just about how extravagant and ridiculous it is to have such an event when people are literally starving to death in the world. New Kid in Town coming up with the Eagles. 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

0: 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And starting off that music set with Steve Miller Band, and Steve Miller and Nile Rodgers are going to join that list of performers and presenters at the Songwriters Hall of Fame Gala this week on Thursday. 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John Fogerty, who you just heard, is receiving the Johnny Mercer Award in the Songwriters Hall of Fame Gala taking place at New York City tomorrow. 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
10: 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My name's Chris Boom Boom Cannon. Father's Day is less than 2 weeks away. Now, is your dad old school, or is he a hip, cool, modern dad? If you're not sure, let me see if I can help. An old school dad will say, I'm not sleeping, I'm resting my eyes. A modern dad says, I'm not sleeping, I'm high. Old school dads say, stop crying, just rub some dirt on it. Modern dad says, stop crying, take some Adderall. And finally, old school dads say, ask your mom. Modern dads say, ask your other dad.
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0: 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The 2026 FIFA World Cup begins this week, and millions of Americans are preparing to watch soccer the same way they watch the Olympics, once every 4 years. You know, you don't know all the rules, but you do know one thing. If the announcer screams, "Goal!" for like 14 straight seconds, woo, something exciting happened.
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0: You are hanging out with Power 97.7, and you're invited to win $100 in cash. It's Rock Hard Friday coming up this Friday morning. Rick Masters is going to play the Rock Hard Friday sounder. All you have to do is be caller 9 when you hear it, and you win that $100. So this is a never-ending struggle. Men are constantly trying to figure out women, and women are constantly trying to understand men. So I tell you what, let's delve into the female perspective of guys, okay? This episode is called Man Listening.
1: When a man says,
2: "That's crazy,"
1: after you vent for 15 to 20 minutes about work or your day, that is not empathy. That is him asking,
2: "Are you done?"
1: Or,
2: "How much longer am I being held hostage?"
1: The goal is to get a,
2: "That's wild."
1: This means he was listening, caught something specific, and mildly agrees. If he asks you to repeat something and says,
2: "She said what?"
1: You are dealing with a professional. He will follow it with,
2: "I'm sorry that happened to you."
1: And then a perfectly timed,
2: "That's f***ed up."
1: This man has mastered the art of believable concern as he waits for this conversation to end.
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0: I know, I know. You always have a lot of choices on who and what to listen to. I'd like to say thank you for hanging out with Power 97.7. Flirting is something almost everyone does at some point, but the way you go about it differs depending on how old you are. The approaches may not be the same, but some things are universal. Everyone wants to be seen, respected, and listened to. And a lot of flirting happens at work, but there are rules to be followed.
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0: Don't worry, quitting time is going to be here before you know it. You're hanging out with Power 97.7. Hey there, it's Chris Boom Boom Cannon. 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
0: Sweet. Now, let's talk about these two programs that Bobcat is offering, because these are crazy. You've got a cash rebate, or you can choose the lease program.
1: Absolutely. And both of them are, they're unheard of right now. I mean, the cash rebate is the largest I've seen. I can get you in a machine and get your prices way, way down there. They're so low, I can't talk about them over the radio. And then the lease program, the sweet spot, 3 years. I give you the payment up front. I tell you what the buyout is up front. This is a way to get you into more pieces of equipment. So if you need a track loader and excavator all in the same year, 3 year lease might be the way to go.
0: All right. Also, you are always out and about in your mobile vehicle. You planning on being anywhere tomorrow and Friday?
1: Well, I've been around Sedalia and Versailles. Tomorrow, I'll be over in Boonville, Missouri, New Franklin, Marshall, Slater, and those areas there. And then Friday is still up for grabs right now. You know, I've been doing a lot of paperwork on Fridays, but that does, you give me a call, I will come to you.
0: You're still buying equipment, doing trade evaluations, right?
1: Absolutely. Brand X, I'll do Brand X trades. I'll do Bobcat trades. I'll give you your trade. I'll give you the sale price of the machine up front, so you don't think I'm mixing it in with your trade numbers, and then I'll come back and give you your trade number.
0: He's David Bruce, the Bobcat man. David, how can I get a hold of you?
1: Well, if you see that white truck moving around that says Bobcat Estelia on the side, you can just wave me over, or you can give me a call at 816-491-6224. That is 816-491-6224. David Bruce, the Bobcat man.
0: Bobcat man, you have a great rest of the week and weekend, and we'll chat next week.
1: All right. Thanks, Chris.
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0: It's all about patience. Quitting time will be here before you know it. It's Power 97.7. Hi there, Chris Boom Boom Cannon. Well, it's time for me to prove that every serious headline can be made slightly worse with one dumb joke. So, if you like current events and bad decisions, you're at the right place. Yeah, here we go.
1: This is not headline news. FIFA has banned the use of vuvuzelas at the World Cup. Technically, they said fans can only use them when a team scores. But that's basically the same thing. Sharon Osbourne says the AI version of Ozzy that she's developing is not a cash grab. She says all the money it makes will be direct deposited. Nick Reiner says he wants his inheritance. Well, he thought he'd take a stab at it. And a California woman found 20 sticks of dynamite in her garage. And since it was California, she also found a disheveled Mickey Rourke. This is not headline news.
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0: Well, congratulations. You made it through another Wednesday. Yep, it's quitting time, and it's Power 97.7. Hi there, Chris Boom Boom Cannon. On the phone with me, Michelle Nichols. She's the clinic director of urgent care of Saline County on South Odell and Marshall. And, you know, I had a strange question that I thought of, Michelle. Can residents outside of Saline County use the urgent care?
1: Absolutely. We are here for anybody that wants to stop by. We'll take everybody.
0: Well, there you go. So that's good news. You're living in Pettis County or whatever, zip on up to Marshall and get done whatever you need to get done. And one thing that you can get done, if your child plans on doing some school sports, I know it's summer, but the school year is going to start before you know it. And you can get a head start and get your sports physical there at Urgent Care of Saline County.
1: Yes, absolutely. 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It's a quick little visit. 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We do have copies of the sports physicals, but if you have your own, you're welcome to bring yours and we'll fill them out. But it's just $30. You pay and you walk out with your physical. It's done.
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0: They're open Monday through Saturday, 9 to 7, Urgent Care of Saline County, again on South Odell in Marshall. They do medical care for illnesses and even wellness care for stuff like weight loss injections for NAD+, and a bunch of other stuff. Where can I get more information on Urgent Care of Saline County, Michelle?
1: Yes, absolutely. We have a website, urgentcaresalinecounty.com, and we have a Facebook page. Follow us. We try to post pretty frequently throughout the day on our Facebook page of anything new and changing and upcoming. And then we have a TikTok just for fun.
0: Good stuff as always, Michelle. We'll talk again on Friday.
1: All right. Sounds good. Thank you.
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0: lot. Like, sometimes I can't tell if I love drinking or hate myself. You know what I mean? I like getting drunk and eating. That's one of my favorite things to do. 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I thought it'd be a good idea to take a giant bite out of a brick of blue cheese. 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Yeah. Turns out it was my grandfather's leg. 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I remember when Grandpa's memory started to go, it was the day I caught him urinating with the door open, which is not a huge deal, but it's annoying when I'm trying to drive. Okay.
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0: When you're looking for the classic hits, you have come to the right place. 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Don't miss the Thompson Hills vendor event. It's this Saturday, of course, in Sedalia. Grab a punch card, visit 8 participating businesses, and you'll be in the drawing for a gift basket. I am going to be hanging out at the End Zone Sports Bar and Grill from 11 to 1. At some point, you're going to need to refuel yourself after all the shopping. Come on by for some food and drink. There'll be live music later on. But again, End Zone Sports Bar and Grill this Saturday from 11 to 1. Oh, yeah. 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

0: what's going on? It's Chris Boom Boom Cannon, and you are hanging out with Power 97.7. So here's a way back Wednesday for you, at least for some of you. In June of 1999, Napster made its debut. Yeah, it introduced a whole generation to downloading music, computer viruses, and the phrase, "Hey, don't pick up the phone! I'm downloading a song!" 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
12: 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You're a wood-munching clown. So here's a number two pencil. Go ahead and write it down. 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I'm having picnics in kitchens, just snacking on baseball bats. You never should have battled me. Couldn't help but eat the trees. What is all you'll ever need? Oh, you're trying to win this thing. Shoulda, coulda, woulda. 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Jokes about wood. Never heard that. Easy on the snacks. 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It's dragging on the floor and scraping across the grass. Oh, no. Look out. It's a third grade class with a magnifying glass. 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Left, right, left, you little drone. You better fall in. Shoulda marched to a different drum because I just took your army out one by one.
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0: Thank you, thank you. And yeah, why not? Another thank you for hanging out with Power 97.7. The Power Dinner Bell is coming up on Friday. Rick Masters is going to play the Dinner Bell Sounder. If you're caller 9, you win a $100 grocery shopping spree from your Hy-Vee in Warrensburg. And boy, here we go. McDonald's is giving its drive-thrus a little technology makeover with a new AI-powered system called Arch IQ. Now, it's only being tested in 5 restaurants, but it's processed more than a million transactions with about 90% of the orders completed without needing a human. If you remember, Panera Bread tested this a couple of years ago, and it went something like this.
1: This is Panera's drive-thru featuring artificial intelligence. 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
2: Yeah, I'd like an avocado egg whites on sprouted grain bagel, lightly toasted and with bacon but without spinach, a large unsweetened iced tea, light ice, and just a splash of lemon, and one of those chocolate muffies. 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